0: Recording.
1: We'll both be clear of the address. You can leave me a text so I can update the narrative when I get service.
0: That's your seat. We were able to move the Verizon line off the road.
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2: 4888 over there.
1: 88?
2: Can you attach me to the Route 98 Freedom Welfare Check? 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
1: Copy.

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1: Can you head over to 46 North Franklin Street, Cattaraugus? Speak to the caller there about a disturbance occurring across the street. Call is disconnected if I get the caller's name and number.
2: Copy, send it.

0: going to be out 312 North 5th Street on a follow-up.
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0: Little Valley, is that 46 North Franklin or across the street from 46?
1: Caller's at 46 North Franklin. I'm assuming the disturbance is going to be at 41 North Franklin.
0: Confirm.
2: Comfortable.
0: In a spiny area, South 9th and Irving, near the dikes, got a report of 3 people fighting on the dikes.
2: Both in the conference.

0: 8th Street. I'll check up here. Yeah, that's affirmative. Disregard, there's a group of people up here.
1: Tower.
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1: Tower.

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0: 4693.
1: All units clear, report on file. There was no active fighting.
0: There were.

0: 193, can you put me out 633 South Union on a follow-up from yesterday's petty larceny complaint at the same address?
1: Tara?

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0: B81 domestic. It's gonna be 16 Washington Street, Perky's Market.
1: Three copy.
2: A1 copy.
3: 9611. I can hunt up there if you want in Randolph.

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1: All right, you can clear me.
0: That works.
2: Stand by.
1: Last we knew, that OP was

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1: 33.
2: Day 1-3-3, I'm just going to dial now. Look at this, Shirley.
3: Copy.
1: Who, Billy? 2174.
2: Bud.
3: Okay, what's going on?
1: He will make a PD as one male for the jail.
2: Received, we have a phone in currently. You can show us up.
1: Received.
4: Stand by.
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0: 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Be clear of the lane. 375-2A1, negative 1192. 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

0: 3300, the only caller is here. 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Unknown his location.
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2: They want the 332 good description.
0: Negative ETOH, doesn't even remember what happened earlier.
2: Got it.

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Copy, I'm going to quick around the village for the other half.

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0: You just note that she completely refused any of our services or to file a report. She's highly intox. Refused to ride home and to clear her residence. She's on her way home walking.
1: Proceed.

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0: 08.
1: Could you patrol respond to the back parking lot by the creek in the handicap spot for a two-car MVA and OPI?
0: Who's it?
2: 2177-08.
0: I'm in the back. I'll bring my car around there. So we can do that. Whatever you want to form if it's needed.
2: Copy.

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1: Pleasure.
0: Could you respond over to 37 Jefferson Street? Female caller has herself locked in the bedroom because she has a bat in her residence. She'd like you to call her phone and let her know you're there so she can come out.
1: Receipt.

0: 二十。Bitch, okay, hit stop. 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He's only got to go up the park view and he's got a spot to try and fix it. 451, mark me clear. Warning to the registered owner, 375-283.
1: 25, copy.
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3: 08 Little Valley.
2: 08, go ahead.
3: Two plates to attach, and if you could run the New York one and attach it to the complaint, and also attach me to it as well so I can get it. When you're ready.
2: Go ahead with both.
3: New York one is Frank Convoy 7881, FTB 7881. Your second one's Florida, David X335, Mike Lincoln, EX35ML. And if, like I said, if you could just attach the New York, Reg and RO, for the complaint.
2: Affirmative. Little Valley, 2197.
4: Go ahead.
2: I'm going to attach you to a vice call. They're going to be around the corner on Haskell Road for this. Start with a phone call. The female that I believe owns the vehicle was completely belligerent and out of control on the phone.
4: Copy.
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2: Go ahead, 19.
5: 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Also got a New York client D when you're ready as well.
2: Go ahead.
5: New York client D, 791-884-673. Mike has, I'm just going to stats on the RO. Question on that registration and the PLAC gave you.
2: Ready? Stand by.

0: I mean, I was near Ridge, Frank Ocean X-ray, Adam Robert Tom, Hermes 16 and 86. Also got a near Kennedy when you're ready as well.
1: Go ahead.
0: Near Kennedy 791-884-673. Mike has, I'm just going to on the RO question on that registration and the QLAC gave you.
1: Ready? Stand by.

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1: 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Once you're at the voicemail, I'm going to head over there and see if I can make contact with them in person.
0: The old CNS Wholesale Grocers warehouse on Haskell Road, just up from 417.
1: 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Have a good night.
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0: We're back in the village. We're going to be out of service for decon and restock. Well,
1: 3C, 2153.

0: 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Where did you say they're plotting that again?
1: The abandoned grocery warehouse on Haskell.
0: Copy, I'll be en route. They're definitely not at the towing place.
1: If I advise them not to go to the towing place, they have no business to be there.
0: Copy.

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0: 3A, 3 Nam and I. Just advising you, this is a disabled vehicle on 62 to south of Gowanda. It's a great Jeep. They're all set. I'm already checked on them. 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
1: Okay, 826, go ahead.
0: 86 West, mile marker 71.2, with New Jersey, Lincoln 79, Sam William Frank.
1: Yes, okay.
0: Twenty-one eighty,
1: Little Valley.
0: 2180, go ahead. I'm clear to last. You can take me to service. Have a good night.
1: That's okay.
0: Bye.
1: 7-4, go ahead.
0: Chaparral is dropped off. We'll be clear.
1: Thank you.

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1: I
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1: these in here. You can show me.
2: Where is she?
3: 2 Fresno Valley. Clear citation.
1: 3 feet to 10.

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0: I'm behind Atlantic Street, New York, John Boy Tom, 7067, JBT 7067.
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1: Yeah.
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1: Thank you. 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
0: Appreciate it.

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Yeah. Log dog. 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

0: What?
1: That's confirmed. 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
0: Appreciate it. Thank you.

0: Neither.
1: People offered me a field interview with Tanya Woods on South Street. She's having some trouble getting her belongings. She's on her way now. I'm clear.
0: 10-4.

0: 4693.
1: We're going to have that dog on board. It's a large German Shepherd. Can you see if the DCL is available to me at the kennels?
2: $150.
3: We're about 1 down, Cassidy. All right, look, Cassidy, 7150. Little Bailey, doing one patrol, Cattle Harvest Village location.
0: 33
4: East Auto.
0: A1 Asher.
3: 233, could you respond to assist the ambulance? Catalog is Manor.
5: Yeah.
3: Have a report of a female who's fallen out of a wheelchair. Caller also states that they've all been smoking meth.
0: Yeah,
4: we send it. 3-3, that's going to be Kim Levergood.
6: Affirmative. 5, Cataract CMS, Bayless Fall Standard, 9 Mill Street, Cataract Manor, Apartments, Apartment 101. 35 is clear at 2237.
0: You probably point this way, because probably wouldn't hurt.
4: Copy, I'll be over.
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1: Cataracas 8, go ahead.
0: What route from the fair?
1: Very safe. Stage until law enforcement gets there, please.
0: Tempo, we'll stage you out of

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1: KROS 8, go ahead.
0: Burn route from the fair.
1: Here you see, stage until law enforcement gets there, please.
0: Tempo, we'll stage you at a halt.
1: Sounds good. Could you give us a call too, please?
0: Tempo, hang on.
1: Thank you.

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1: That's a big...

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0: You just put that in as a property check of Titus Creek and you can mark me clear. Everything's done for.
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3: 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Room 101, correct?
2: Yes, affirm.
4: I'm followed by traffic.

0: You're sure it was room 101? I'm talking with her and she is okay and never, and currently in her chair and has not fallen out.
1: Again, that's what she had told us.

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0: Can you mark me unavailable for a vehicle relay?
1: That's your seat.

0: Valley 2133.
1: Go ahead.
0: So I ran the phone number that the caller called and gave us the name of Teresa. That number was last used on July 28th of this year by Sherry Carter. Think we're good to stand EMS down?
1: Affirmative. I spoke to the resident and she is able-bodied in her chair and does not need medical assistance.
0: Receive, you can attempt to locate Ms. Carter and check her welfare.
1: I reckon I should.
0: Alright.
2: Hey, well, I'm just coming to cut orders now. Probably have not seen this report.
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0: Did you have that dog off yet?
2: Attempting to get it out of our back seat right now.
0: We like on the owners. They're at 13th and Sullivan. I'm talking to them now.
3: Let me see. Let me talk to the DCO.
0: Copy. 4493. I'm going to be out with these individuals here, 13th and Sullivan.
4: 10-4.
5: So that would be out with 3381.
4: You respond to 133 East, First Baptist Church, 133 South Union Street. Reference unwanted person, caller states a group of people have set up an encampment behind the building on the South Street side.
5: One night.
3: Four six to 4-4. DCO is good with us returning the dog. We're going to be en route to your location. Just confirm 13th and Sullivan, correct?
0: Yeah, it's for 13th and Sullivan.
3: 4693, do you copy?
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0: Line 97, can you head towards 5694 Bonway East? Homeowner, it was called in by the alarm company, by the homeowner. There was 20 minutes ago a bird alarm at that location. Homeowner looked at her camera and saw it secure, but saw sparks on the camera and would like somebody to check it out. Blue Valley 7240 or 50, can you head that way as well?
2: 5-0.
3: 724, I'm going to be clearing this traffic stop. I can start that way.
0: Great.

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1: The Spurs.
2: Stay Franco.
0: State Police units. Wonder if you could respond 10018 Route 16 in Machias. Speak with a male about a female violating the order of protection that he put against her this week in court. He states she received a copy in court and she has since left and is headed, he believes, to Springville.
1: Got it.
3: The individual to pack up, move down the road.

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1: Do you like your noise for status check?
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0: 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In the West 8 in Union.
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1: 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I mean, New York, Gretsch, King, Lincoln, Victor. Scratch that. King, Lincoln, George, 3587. KLJ, G, 3587.
0: Richard.

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0: Everything's 10-4. Spoke with the driver. Client ID ending in 709. Be clear.
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0: Nine copies.

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1: 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All units be clear.
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0: 7240, Levi. 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They had rope lights that were causing the issue. Everything's clear there. Shelby is clear.
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0: 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I'm clear.
1: Stop.

0: 1385.
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0: I'm going to be on Little Rock City Forest Road with a car that's parked on the side, seeing if they're from the party at all. It's going to be North Carolina Plate, Matthew David Sam, 4131, MDS 4131.

0: I'm going to be clear that Fab is looking like that party is going to be in between Little Rock City Forest Road and Eckert Forest Road. I'll be headed there now.
1: Let me see.

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0: 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Have a good night.
2: So,
1: yeah,

0: 7 for hold on.
1: 7-4.
0: Big man for answer.
2: Answer, Steve. 99
3: Little Valley.
2: 99, go ahead.
3: I'm going to be out at that party. It's going to be up Eckert Forest Road. They're actually shooting off fireworks now.
0: Waking Sam Nora 8166. Just let me know where it comes back to.
2: Oh,
0: 7-4, either way.
3: 2-40, go ahead.
0: Is 99 going to be all set, or does she need other units? I'm almost not there. Receive, let us know if you need any more.
4: Twenty-one 56 Little Valley. I'll be out of service. Have a good night.
3: There is you, too.
0: 81 same traffic. Have a good night.
3: Have a good night.

0: Hey, ça couvre.
1: Yes.
0: The mail is dropped off and only it'll be clear less.
1: Very soon.
0: 699er. Go ahead.
2: Death Fleet comes back to a subject from Route 438 in Irving.
0: Nine six O Valley, were you looking for 69 or 99? I'm not out on the call.
2: Receive 69. Sorry about that.
0: Back.
2: 6-9, that fleet comes back to a party on 438 in Irving.
3: Or alarm company attempting to contact the owner.
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1: That's affirmative.
0: Great. You guys put me out of there, I won't say.
1: Received. Hey, Valley, 2199 status.
2: 99 I'm secure. I'm just checking drivers that are slowly getting on their way.
1: Received. 69's almost there.

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0: You can show Great Lakes Insurance, Not Your Mama's Tacos, and Family Dollar. I'll scare.
1: Appreciate it.

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1: Fine with that.
0: 86 eastbound, on Allegheny. King, Union 3-8. Correction, 8889. KKU 8889.
1: 15 after.

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1: We'll be clear of the dispute on 16. We'll be en route to that harassment in Delavan.
0: Or issue 17 after.

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1: 20 after.

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0: Negative.
1: Great. 6669, do you want me to start your way?
2: No, we're almost done.
3: I know what you're saying.
1: Hey, where are you going?
3: I'm going to have one abandoned vehicle up there. They're going to be waiting for their father to pick it up. One car left. There's a male in the back. Doesn't know where his driver went.

0: 08451.
1: Right.
0: One of the operators of these bikes is going to be Don Bickford. Maybe you could run him. I'm also going to be running a Pennsylvania client ID momentarily. It's going to be the other operator.
1: Right, Dave.

0: Right, that mail's in dispatch.
1: Receive. The other operator's going to be in dispatch as well, so the Pennsylvania client ID.

5 Seneca Nation, hazardous conditions, 8082 Breed Run Road, for a tree down across the road. Repeating, 5 Seneca Nation, fire, hazardous conditions, 8082 Breed Run Road, 5 clear, 28 after.

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1: Tyler.
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0: O'Reilly, 2169. Comes back to a Joseph Peter Leo.
1: Roger. 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
0: That's fine.

0: Aaron 5, Seneca Nation Fire Hazard Call, 8082 Breed Run Road in town of Salamanca. Report of a tree down across the road. Repeating 352, Seneca Nation Fire Hazard Call, 8082 Breed Run Road. 35 clear, second tones, 34 after.
1: 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We'll be clear.
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0: Yep. We had a juvenile on board, first transport to the city of South Lake, South Main Street. I'd like the address, I'll get there.
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0: 210-196-874. 210-196-874. 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
1: 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City of Salamanca, authorized when we get there.
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2: 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Starting is 8906, 8906.
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0: 53451. 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

4069 over. 69, go ahead. One of those males was dropped off, 73 South Main Street. I'm going to have two still on. Percy 114.

0: 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Pretty irate.
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0: 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Ending is 8926. 8926. Still be waiting for parents to come pick them up.
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0: You respond to the 7-Eleven First in State. Interpret the calendar for those.
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2: 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Did you contact the female at 112 South Main?
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1: 6-6, go ahead.
0: I'm going to give you another name and date of birth to attach to this. Last name Hastings, Henry Adams, Sam King, Nora, Sam. First name Bryn, boy Robert, Yankee, Nora, Nora. Date of birth 3/16/1984. She should be in her system for middle initial.
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0: Hi, Little Valley.
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0: I'll be clear, Sassy's. Those juveniles then picked up by the mother.
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1: 301.

0: 08451. He's going to be clear. 5-3 is going to be clear momentarily. We'll be coming on 10-5.
1: Received 270.
0: 2-5 is going to remain on scene, complete DIR, and attempt to get video footage from this incident.
1: Received.

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0: Really, 6-6. Can you respond with 9-9 to 6000 Sullivan Hollow Road for a welfare check? Caller states, he's on video chat with his friend, believes having a schizophrenic episode. Thought that he saw people outside sharpening knives. So the male had a knife.
1: Received.

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1: I'll reach HD, I'll do it for now so we can get the mail moved momentarily.

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Little Valley 442, you available? Respond to Crosby's and Delavan. 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
0: You respond to the Bartlett House, 302 Lawrence Street, for burglar alarm. First floor motion. Alarm company is attempting to contact the key holder.
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1: Patriot Bank, hi, 161 South 25th Street, the fire department, female dementia patient, being violent with staff.
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0: 1493, you can attach me to 401's call room, Homer and Johnson, heading over there.
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0: Oh, really? 2169. Negative, special files, license is revoked.
1: Very good. He's on Jamestown Road now, pushing the mini bike home.
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0: 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Gray Valley.
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0: 416.
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0: 21-94, Willow Valley, can you notify the railroad that this vehicle is on the track?
1: Avery, we're on the phone with them now.
0: I will also have a New Hampshire tag for you when you're ready.
1: Go ahead with it.
0: 510-1207, repeat, 510-1207. Can we get the next available tow? It appears to be a windshield.
1: Yeah, sure.

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0: 2194 to 99. Are you still heading this way?
1: That's affirmative. I'm like 5 minutes out.
0: Kathy, we might need you for when the tow truck gets here to shut this down.
2: 6694, I'm almost to Kilbuck Road on 19. You need to be ready for it.
0: I just need one person to probably help shut this down when the tow truck gets here.
2: Copy, I'm right here.

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0: That female's on board. We'll see if the Ruth OGH will be clear.

3 and 5 2 Gowanus Fire, fire alarm activation, 20 Union Street, Zone 8, dining room smoke detector. Repeating 3 and 5 2 Gowanus Fire, fire alarm activation, 20 Union Street, 3 and 5 clear at 455.

0: responding.
1: Receive, Chief. We did get a call from the alarm company. It says a key holder gave a proper passcode for respond for your protocol.

0: 5, 2 point of fire, you can stand down for the fire alarm activation at 20 Union Street. 3-5 point of fire, stand down for the fire alarm activation. 3-5 clear at 5 a.m.
1: Quality G1,
0: Kyle. 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

0: 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At 6 p.m.
1: Just be advised, I'm out with the other female party. 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
0: What's the address here?
1: ...633 South Union Apartment 1.
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0: Well, females went their separate ways. I'll be the other on file. All units clear.
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35 Randolph EMS, ALS chest pain call. 53 Messenger Street, Randolph. 87-year-old male with chest pains into the arm with a cardiac history. Repeating 25 to Randolph EMS, ALS chest pain call. 53 Messenger Street. 87-year-old male with chest pains into the arm with a cardiac history. 35 clear at 628.

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1: Turn 5 Randolph, EMS, the driver is needed at the hall for the ambulance call. Repeating, Randolph, EMS, the driver is needed at the hall for the ambulance call. Turn 5 clear, 632.

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0: 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Self 9-4, I'll be clear, Astrody.
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1: 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We have statements from two separate victims.
0: Seven 14. 1-1-2-6-1, can you grab two prisoner meals?
1: Hold on.

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0: 2-9. Can you respond to Lincoln Park? See the call for the streets department. They're being harassed by some people in the park. There's supposed to be an event being set up in a little bit. They would like them to speak to the people.
2: Yeah.

0: 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These individuals have been advised. All units clear.
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2: He responded to Dollar General on West 8th Street. The store employee would like to trespass two people that are possibly doing drugs on the property.
1: Do it. Two H 29, just be advised, I'm South City Line.
0: Copy.

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28983. Spoke with the store staff, spoke with Mackenzie Gibbons. She's been trespassed from the store. If anybody sees Jed Clark, I'm going to need to have him sign a trespass notice as well. Show both units, please. That works.

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1: I was just flagged down by a motorist. State and Fourth stated the light on South Union is not working properly.
0: Yeah, well.

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1: That traffic light is flashing red on all four sides. I don't know if you want to give streets a call, advise them, but it's not working properly.
0: That works.

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For repeating, 305 to Olean 10, ALS unconscious, 1222, Newell Creek Road, Eldred. 11-month-old child in and out of consciousness. 305 will be clear at 821.

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0: 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It's going to be Port Allegheny Ambulance, correct?
1: They stated Eldred requesting transport to Countersport. That also.

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0: 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Go ahead, Orleans 10. We've been canceled by McKean County. We're returning from Elbert.
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I'm going to be out of the car, Lincoln Park, property check.

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0: I'll be out at 12 Rockwell on a parking complaint from Monroe.
1: Where is she?

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1: railway.
2: 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Next car will be moved. 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

25 to South Dayton, hazardous condition call, 7503 Farrington Hollow Road. Tree down, blocking the roadway on both lanes, on a bad spot, in a curve. Repeating 395 South Dayton, hazardous condition call, 7503 Farrington Hollow. Trees down, blocking the roadway, blocking both lanes on a curve. 395 clear, 911.

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2: Tioga County requesting you for ALS seizure, 2308 Bells Run Road, Ceres Township. A single house ambulance with a 26-year-old female, post-seizure, headache, and vomiting. Repeating, 395 to Olean 10, ALS seizure, 2308 Bells Run Road, Ceres Township. A single house with a 26-year-old female, post-seizure, headache, and vomiting. 305, clear, 912.
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395 to Little Valley, Seneca MS, ELO 6 standard, 5423 Taylor Hill Road, out of Little Valley, between 242 and East Bucktooth. 63-year-old female, weak, unable to stand. Repeating, 395 to Little Valley, Seneca MS, ELO 6 standard, 5423 Taylor Hill Road, out of Little Valley, for a 63-year-old female. 395 to be cleared, 915.

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0: That's received.
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0: Per Chautauqua County, you can now stand down. For Cherry Creek.
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2: Can you please follow an older Jeep Liberty with two people possibly nodding off heading eastbound towards Olean?

0: 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You can scan Seneca down with that, thanks.
1: 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You can stand down for Littlewood.
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0: 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That could be on I-86 or in the city.
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1: I heard over Salamanca they've got an erratic complaint of an older Jeep Patriot. Just wondering if we could get some more details on that, possibly a direction of travel.
0: I'll call. Stand by. I was on the phone.
1: Copy. Thank you.

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0: Respond to Cosmo Prof Business 502 North Union for a property check. Got a call from a customer state there was a couple of people walking in front of the business making the staff member uncomfortable. Two males and one female.
1: Two eight.
2: 29.

0: short.
1: Further dispatch, they said it was an older blue Jeep Liberty, male-female drivers. They said they left Sanders on Broad Street heading to ID6, heading to Olean area. Said the subjects were nodding off, standing up in Sanders, possibly under the influence.
0: Copy. For a Little Valley, we'll be on 86 Bowling.
1: Very easy.
2: 2183, Little Valley. 83. You show me in service.
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0: Do you have any update on that Jeep Liberty, whether it took 417 out of the city or if it got on 86?
1: It's getting on 86. I'm trying to find a plate right now.
0: Copy. We just took 86 from Olean to exit 21 here, and no sight of the vehicle.
1: Right.

President Quinn is also over by the bus stop near the mall. 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

0: Street traffic, Lawrence Street. 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
1: Edward.

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0: 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We'll have a traffic stop on 417 in Birmingham, Wood, Virginia. 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
1: Give me a heads up. We are going to be calling out the alcohol ambulance. The patient is going to be deaf. It's going to be on Route 242 East.
2: Three 95 to Algo Gray Valley MS. Hales cardiac priority 5392 Route 242 East. 65-year-old female, unknown type of cardiac issue. Repeating, 395 to Algo Gray Valley MS, Hales cardiac 5392 Route 242 East, town of Algo between Robbins and 240 for a 65-year-old female cardiac issue. 10-5 clear, 10-5.

995 to Cattaraugus EMS to be a less sick priority. 9310 Potter Hill Road, down to Albion, between Lover's Lane and State Line Road. 79-year-old male, hallucinating, unable to move, possible UTI. Repeating, 395 to Cattaraugus EMS, be a less sick priority. 9310 Potter Hill Road for a 79-year-old male. 395 to Clear, 10-08.

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0: Moving route from the fair, would you dispatch East Idaho with a campaign ambulance crew for the fair, please?
1: Do you want them at the fair or at their hall?
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1: Appreciate it.

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Cattaraugus County Fairgrounds, 501 Erie Street. Repeating, 395 to East Otto. Ambulance and crew is requested a standby at Cattaraugus County Fair. The 95 will be cleared tonight.

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0: 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Mary Charles George, 5758. Can you start another car my way down emergency?
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0: Respond to Tim Horan's on East State Street. Got a report of a panic alarm coming from the drive-through area. I'm going to attempt to contact the store.
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0: 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Five five the cars. 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
1: 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And how far out are you?
2: Yeah, well, approximately 5 minutes left.
1: Appreciate it. Is that a 4A45 district?
2: Probably. I'm off that. I'll be, once A1 gets out here, I'll be doing the inventory.
1: Appreciate, copy.
0: Only 10,
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0: 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Verify clear, 1026.
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0: Go ahead, EMS Chief.
1: We're going to be going to Bertrand Chafee. Can you get a Mercy unit headed in my direction to intercept?
0: What's your route of travel, and do you have a patient update?
1: I'm just getting patient loaded. Lungs sound horrible. Breathing sounds almost agonal. SpO2 is 93. We're going to be going County Route 12, Springville, to East Saddle.
0: We'll be doing County Route 12 to East Saddle Springville Road to where?
1: We'll determine as soon as we meet up with Mercy.
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1: We've been only in 10. What's your route of travel?
0: We will be going through Ellicottville into Great Valley, and we will be going over Chapel Hill. We can meet them along the way.
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Route 242 East, a 65-year-old female, unknown cardiac issue. Order travel, Route 219 to Chapel Hill. Repeating, only on 10A, assist Ellicott Hill Great Valley, a 65-year-old female with a cardiac issue. Order travel via Ellicott Hill, down 219 through Humphrey to Chapel Hill. Transit clear at 1029.

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1: Copy. What's your destination of travel?
3: We will be meeting Medic 11 in Ellicottville, and from there we will proceed on to Olean General.
1: Copy that. Medic 11 and Olean General. Being inside the West Valley Chief 1. West Valley 8, go ahead, Grandpa. Checking your status if you need me to get anything else going for you.
4: 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Did East Auto have an EMT at the hall? Were they waiting the driver?

0: 395, Mercy Medic 58 responding to intercept with Cataraugus.
1: Copy that, Mercy Medic 58, Cataraugus 8 is just on en route. East Otto. What's that, 8395? 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

395 to West Valley and East Otto, EMT needed to the West Valley 240 station for the standby request at the fairgrounds. 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
0: Can you see there's a file 5 out for Dustin National?
1: Universe. Standby. /2173 to Little Valley traffic. I'm going to be on Route 16 near Kent Road with New York Plate, Lincoln King Edward 2334, LKE 2334. 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
0: Good morning. We're just coming up to the circle at the 219. Do you want to meet at the Brooklyn Church for an easier intercept?
1: Brooklyn Church would be fine.
0: 10-4, see you there.

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1: Not either. 2819.
2: 28.
3: 29.
1: Can you respond to Tractor Supply? A report there might be some people camping out behind the business.
2: 28.
3: 29.
0: He is an EMT and he's going to meet us at the fairgrounds. Last received, you can book West Valley 8 en route to the fair. West Valley 8 to the fair, 1041.

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0: It's going to be New York. 840-775-025. 840-775-025. Just let me know the status.
1: Appreciate it, Sam.

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1: What?
0: The mail you requested, CFIL 5, trespassing, Allegheny Village Police Department.
1: Receive, I'll advise them, but I don't believe that's extraditable.

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1: Copy, Mercy 58 at the Brooklyn Church. 3952 Cataract 8, could you copy?
2: We copy direct. We will be there in about 2 minutes.
1: Copy that, 2 minutes out, 1046.
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0: 6258 at the Brooklyn Church, 3952 Cataractus 8. Could you copy?
1: We copy it, Direct. We will be there in about 2 minutes.
0: Copy that. 2 minutes out, 1046.
2: Five, four,

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1: Go ahead.
0: E-Justice might be down. It says response not yet received from service agency.
1: Received. I got the same thing. Thanks.

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1: I did. 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

0: Tonight. There's a path behind that encampment that crosses the creek. I'm on that side. We'll be coming back up to Constitution.
1: Copy.

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0: 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I believe that's what they heard. I'm not finding anybody back here.
1: 10-4. If you can get mobile down here at the bank, you can pick me up.
0: Copy.

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0: We recently transport to Burford JP with Mercy on board.
1: Copy that. And 1103. You do have West Valley 8 who's heading to the fair to meet East Ottawa EMT and out to a Great Valley going over also.
0: Thank you.

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0: I know. 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
1: 10-4. 29, can you respond to 309 South 4th Street for suspicious property?
0: Copy.

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1: Christie's Little Valley 8, head returning to fair, level 6.

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1: 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We've been getting multiple calls on this for the past 2 weeks.

0: 1227, that vehicle is going about 20 miles an hour.
1: Copy. Did that caller give you a plate number?
0: Negative, he was unable to see the plate.
1: Copy.

0: 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I'm not observing a red Dooley anywhere.
1: Repeat, 1115.
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4: 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Good afternoon, Travis.
3: Racing. Racing.
0: Go ahead. I'm going to be checking the area of West State now. Maybe the caller got it confused.
1: Repeat.
3: Flight 68, caller states she's in a green SUV and she's following.
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0: 2132, what do we have?
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0: 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There's no plates on this vehicle.
1: Nah, I'm not sure it's negative.
0: Hello, Tiny. Probably clear, so let me attach it right in here.
1: 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A little bit of 23-2, do you have a mile marker?

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1: 32, go ahead.
0: The vehicle doesn't have any registration, no plates. Can you run a VIN for me?
1: Receive, go ahead.
0: VIN number 1, Frank Nancy Edward 1, Edward William 2, Edward David Boy 14026. Again, that's 1, Frank, Tom, Nancy, Edward, 1, Edward, William, 2, Edward, David, Boy, 14026. Run that and see if you can get anything back, please.
1: Copy. What mile marker are you by?
0: We're going to be near mile marker 71, westbound lane.
1: Thank you.

0: 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You can show me clear paper, sir.
1: 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Little Valley, 2132.
2: 32.
1: It's coming back, no record. It's coming back, no record. However, E-Justice is down.
2: Proceed. Looks like they ripped the place off of it when they parked it. You give it the next available tow, and we'll just have to run the ventilator.

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Olean 10, Farmersville, Franklinville, ALS, Thick Call, 9890 Galen Hill, traffic clear at 1130.

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0: Can you timestamp Miranda 1142?
1: Affirmative for which call? I don't have you out anything.
0: For 45.
1: For 6.
0: The bike's been returned. Can you tell me clear?

0: Dayton, back in the hall, off the air. Little Valley 8, 395.
1: Little Valley 8, go on.
0: Back at the fairgrounds.
1: Are you saying 1146? Copy, Dayton 7.

0: frequency. We got a BLS motor vehicle accident, Monroe, muffler. West State Street, 2 car accident, 15-year-old, possible injuries.
1: Did I have more?
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1: Copy.
2: This is going to be by Monroe and Buffalo. The other is going to be by Carpet Express, 600 Black West 8.
1: Copy. You can show all units out. We'll see FD out as well.
2: Tower.
3: Two 27, I think that was an Ohio plate pass. If you want to go see if that was it. I think that was it.
0: Copy. The caller states that's correct, that it's an Ohio plate.
3: Crazy.
4: Over.
2: Over.
5: I want to have the eastbound lane of West 8th Street shut down, diverting traffic down the 100 block of South 6.
0: That works.
6: That's easy.
1: What kind of vehicle is this?
3: You're right, it brought it, man.
0: Nine, it's a Mazda. Six, one, do you need the caller to pull over as well, or can I proceed?
3: They can proceed.

0: 15. Are you assisting him at the barracks?
1: To Franklinville. An EMS crew is still needed for the ambulance call, 9890 Galen Hill Road in Farmersville for 71-year-old female, dehydrated, low iron levels. Stratified clear at 1152.
2: Correct.
3: Just be advised, there's two people in the car, male and female. The female is not a juvenile.
2: Hi, Vic.
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1: 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You got a lock up for an update.
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0: Hello, Willie, to 2173. Here, respond to 2693 Smith Hollow Road for animal complaint. Caller states David Goldsmith's dogs chased your boyfriend. No one was bitten.
2: Okay.
0: There's a flag on the mail.
2: Copy information.

0: too.
1: Well, be clear. James has that vehicle. If we get anything back on that, then we relay that information to him, please.
0: Is he understood?

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1: I'll be clear.
0: That was...
1: DCO did confirm this gentleman is definitely a flag individual. I'm going to enter her name and number into the call. She'd like a phone call after you respond.
2: Greetings.

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Grandpa repeating 2 Hinsdale, BLS Extended Call, 3880 Pennsylvania Road, Hillview Village Trailer Court, lot number 52, 74-year-old male having catheter issues. Grandpa clear, 1208.

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305, to NCL BLSX Standard Call, 3880 Pennsylvania Road at the Hillview Village Trailer Court, lot number 52, 74-year-old male, catheter issue. 305, repeating to Hinsdale, BLSX Standard Call, 3880 Pennsylvania Road at the Hillview Village Trailer Court, lot number 52, 74-year-old male, the catheter issue. 305, clear second tones at 1213.

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0: Ready. 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
1: Last name is Holly. C-O-L-L-E-Y. 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L-O-G-A-N. 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

0: 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Showing negative file fires.
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2: 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Yeah, red Ford pickup truck. Stand by for the plate.
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2: 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I do have Trans Am 95 that'll be heading that way. I will retone for you.
0: Proceed.
2: Three five to Hinsdale, BLS6 standard call, 3880 Pennsylvania Road, at the Hillview Village Trailer Court, lot number 52, 74-year-old male with catheter issues. Grand 5 repeating to Hinsdale, BLS6 standard call, 3880 Pennsylvania Road, at the Hillview Village Trailer Court, lot number 52, 74-year-old male with catheter issues. Grand 5 clear, third tones at 1223.

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1: Pardon?
0: Can you update his information? Let him, let it be known that he's been trespassed from this property.
1: Copy that.
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1: You getting any calls for disabled vehicles around about Nashville?
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0: 3-5 to Ellicottville Fire Hazardous Conditions call near 1 Abbey Lane in the village of Ellicottville for a tree down across the roadway on top of a vehicle. 3-5 repeating to Ellicottville Fire Hazardous Conditions call near 1 Abbey Lane, village of Ellicottville for a tree down across the roadway on top of a vehicle. 3-5 clear at 1246.
1: Hey. They're heading westbound on State Street.
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0: 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The HOA is going to take care of that.
1: Copy.

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0: That's affirmative.
1: Copy that. Stand it down.
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0: 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Hold on. 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
1: Are you issued? It is 1-64.
2: Excellent.
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1: Traffic stop on South First Street, the intersection of West Union, New York Registration, Golf, Nora, Mary, 7756, GNM 7756.
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0: I'll be out with a last name of Hathaway. First name you say is Patrick. On Union Street, right in front of the park.
1: Appreciate it.
2: It was fine at Franchot Park. It was a swimming pool. We got a sort of a fight between a family, two families.
3: Can you repeat your last year broken?
2: It was fine to Franchot Park. It was a swimming pool. Got a sort of two families in a fight.
1: Is this physical?
2: The caller hung up. I'm going to try to call them back.

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0: 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Is this the South Union side or the 4th Street side of Branch Shop?
1: That's going to be the South Union side.
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0: Copy. I have a visual on this bicycle then. I'll be back.

0: 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CPS is all set. They're going to remain on scene, conducting interviews, getting info, but they don't need me any longer.
1: Okay, 1428.
2: I'm on South 2nd, not seeing a 210 South 2nd.
3: That's going to be 110. And I have a neighbor who saw the incident as well. He's going to be at 114.
4: Oh, I'm going.
2: 10-4. Give me a few minutes. I'll be back out.

0: 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We've been courtesy transport from Messy Machias to Creek Road. Starting mileage 138108, 138108.
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0: I'll have a report on file. 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
0: Copy. Gonna change it to attempt to locate.
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0: Appreciate it.

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I'm going to be on a traffic detail at the corner of Mel and Washington for a little while.

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0: Racing.

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1: Hey, we're able to get that vehicle on its way. You can show me clear.
0: Received.

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0: 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Bicycle found, no tires, by his garage. Which unit am I attaching to this?
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0: Please, can one of you clear for a male on a mini bike driving all over?
1: 4-0, copy.
0: It's going to be in Yorkshire at the intersection of Weaver Road and California Hill Road. White male, 20-ish, wearing a white tank top.
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3: 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Ailis unconscious, 1412 West Chestnut Street. 22-year-old male, unresponsive. Law enforcement is en route. JFO will be clear. 1415.

0: This is Eagle Statement from the property owner. I'm going to be out on foot, checking the property behind Weaver Circle.
1: Hello.
2: 29983.
1: I'm going to be clear. One appearance ticket was issued. I'm going to head in the direction of 30 in case he needs help.
3: Five five to 29. Let me know if you guys need anything else. I'm heading to a complaint over here on Arlen.
1: Copy that.

0: 2930, did you copy?
1: That's affirmative. I'll be on the left-hand side, out behind Believer's Chapel on the railroad track.
0: Copy.

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1: Got it.
0: See that secure for EMS, if you can let us know so they can go. Are you able to copy the narrative?
1: That's perfect.
0: Appreciate it, thank you. You only had a call at Frenchot Park where there was a family fight. This might be involved.

0: No, Groot. Negative results, I believe, is track 4. Myself and 2-9 will be going over to Tractor Supply, 1900 Constitution Ave.
1: Thank you.

0: 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I'm remain in the area, attempt to locate the male on the other end of this.
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0: Thanks, Sam. Bye-bye. I'll be clear from last.
1: Copy that.

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2: 10-4-5-5. 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
1: I'll be on Peters Road at the roundabout with New York 639891.

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1: You can show myself in 3-0 clear. We were in the woods behind Believer's Chapel and the woods behind Tractor Supply. We did not find anybody back there.

28983. Just flagged down in front of the Olean Food Barn by a elderly male by the name of Chuck who wanted to report a homeless encampment on the bike path over the dike going towards Bonaventure.

0: Little Billy, Zone 4 patrols, only in town. Seven, three, only in city, go ahead. Grounding, ALS, motor vehicle accident, 644 Barnum Road on a bad curve. Two car head-on collision, one vehicle in the ditch, unknown injury.
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2: Can you respond down to Brandon Street and we'll check on the animal complaints early?
0: 10-4.
3: Chief, 3-5, acknowledge.
4: $14.34.

0: 5-5 to cars. I'm going to stop the main roundabout up here for this ambulance. They're heading to a head-on up on 16.
1: Two-way, copy.
2: Can you phone the fire department for in front of 123 Abbey Lane, see if they can take care of that tree, that tree people don't want to take care of it? Passable. It is on a vehicle. However, I'm not worried about the vehicle. I just want it to be passable.
3: Proceed, no problem.
0: Yeah, if you could stop and let them through, that would help.

0: Yeah, you got the helicopter in standby. Bouncy 3, Rescue 7, in route.
1: Receive.

0: Either.
1: I'm right behind OCFD and 2173. I'm going to follow them up near the Barnum Road for this head-on just in case they need anything until the state police get there.
0: Yeah, well,

0: Nah, either.
1: Check the area of Bradner Stadium and War Vets. Negative results for any injured cats. You can show me clear. I'm going to start heading towards 5-5.

0: Well, I should be all set. I got 2173 in front of me as well as Fire Chief.
1: 10-4, disregarding.
2: Found Chief beyond location.
1: Received. Paragraph 5-2, eligible fire, hazardous conditions call, 1 Abbey Lane for tree down across the roadway. Paragraph 5, repeating, 2, eligible fire, hazardous conditions call, 1 Abbey Lane for tree down across the roadway. Paragraph 5, clear at
0: 1439.
1: Town
0: Chief, 3-5.
1: What?
0: I'll be on location. I have all units for reduced response. This is only a one vehicle accident. Let me go.
1: Received. Who do you want to continue?
2: Have 252 continue and town 7.
1: Received. 3-5, ambulance 252. 5-5, ambulance 252, Olean Rescue 7. You can continue to the scene per Olean Town Chief. It's only a one car accident. Engine 41, you can stand down.
0: Town Chief 3 copies. We're going to be on location here in about 2 minutes. I got two law enforcement and behind me.
1: Receive only in rescue zone.
0: 395, Town Volume 1, is en route.
1: You can stand down for your chief. They're only he's only requesting 252 and rescue 7 to the scene.
0: No, chief, my engine continue. This is a back.
1: Received. 3-5, only in 1, you can continue to the scene.
0: Rescue 7 on location.
1: Received.
0: John Volume 1 copy.

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He was advised to come to the station when he's completed here.

0: 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Down, can you park right in front of 644?
1: Yes, I got to line up them here.
0: That or. Yeah, go ahead and send yours. Did you copy that 36?
2: Jeff, where do you got him going?
0: I got him coming down behind the rescue.
1: Few of them. We got a few of them coming to you, Jeff.
0: Appreciate.
2: Jeff, go back to 30 so I can talk to you.
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0: Could you call for next available?
1: Okay, what's the vehicle that needs to be towed?
0: Seven three to Little Valley. I don't have great service down here. Stand by for a plate.
1: Copy.
2: There's any engine coming behind me.

0: 7-3 to Little Valley. It's going to be at Pennsylvania State when you're ready, and this is just a one-car MVA if they didn't already advise us.
1: Copy, Reese is late.
0: It's going to be PA Nora George Charles 2835 and GC 2835.
1: Copy.
0: This client ID, Pennsylvania, 3458-0018, 3458-0018.
1: Copy.

0: Tô de entrar.
1: Yeah, now I can hear you.
0: Yes.
1: Repeat that.
0: Can you hear me now?
1: Yeah, I can hear you now. You got traffic at your end at all?
0: Yeah, I got three of them sitting.
1: Go ahead and send yours. A pile coming down the hill.
0: Copy. I've got three, four, five, six of them coming to you.
1: 10-4, I'll count to six, and then I'll let you know when I'm sending mine.
2: Five.
0: Go on, 4, thank you.

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0: Copy.

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1: Come clear this way.
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1: 2-1-6-4, go ahead.
0: 219 just into Erie County with a gray Ford Explorer temp tag unreadable.
1: Be out. 219 in Erie County, 1450.

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1: 10-4, we got 3 coming at you.
0: Copy.
1: Make that 4.
0: Just stopped.
1: Received.

0: after them too. I'm still clear here.
1: 10-4, I'm sending 2 your way.
0: Copy.
1: Gray Nissan.
0: Copy.

0: SUV?
1: Yes, sir.
0: All right. I got two coming to you.
1: Send for it.

0: Okay, I got one here. Are you clear?
1: Go ahead and send them.
0: Alright, we're in Jeep.
1: 10-4.
2: Oh, 93. I'll be clear with a report on file. 3-0 to cars. If anybody comes in contact with Roger Crum, I need to speak with him.
0: Four.
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0: 2-8, copy.
1: Send your 3.
0: Alright, sending 3 through.

0: All right, you're clear your way, right?
1: Yep, clear my way.
0: So far, you got two, three, it has to be a Jeep.

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1: Still clear.
0: Alright, I'll be sending them to you.

0: You're coming down the hill, you're still clear?
1: Yep, go ahead and send that one. I got, looks like one just coming up to me.
0: 10-4, make that two, and I'll make that the last one, and then you can send yours through after they come through.
1: Yep, send what you got.
0: Make that four, they're coming up quick, so I'm just going to have them go through after this fourth one, then send yours through.
1: Yep, just let me know what the last one is.
0: Give you grief procedure, older style. After that, when I go through, I'm clear.
2: Abbey Lane is open back up. You can show us clear.
3: Receive 1502.
0: Here. 10-4, go ahead and send them.

0: 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Affirm.
1: I'm going to send you a call.
0: Copy.
2: Do you have any more coming up, Joe?
3: I got one that just rounded the bend.
2: Go ahead and send it, and then I'll send this one.
0: Hey, Little Valley.
1: 488.
0: We'll be clear. I'm back en route to Fay Hollow.
1: Thank you.

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1: Copy.

0: I got one just coming up to me. How are you look up there?
1: I'm clear as daylight. Go ahead and send them through.
0: Alright, got two coming through.
1: Okay, make that one your last one. Coming through, I got the flatbed coming toward me right now.
0: Copy, I'll hold the second one up.
1: Go ahead and send that one through.
0: Alright, I got a Jeep that's going to be coming up too.
1: Yep, send them through, then stop wherever comes around the bend after that. Just let me know which one you last one.
0: Last one's a black Jeep with four ways on.
1: Send far, go ahead and hold your traffic up.
0: Copy. Everything's held. I'm still clear, so.
2: Control unit's clear. No offense is committed. This is just arguing between neighbors.
3: 15-0-99451.
4: If you want to document additionally that Mackenzie Capron and Nicholas Capron were advised per the homeowner that they need to leave the residence, they were given a brief amount of time to gather their belongings.

0: Head over and up, Jeff.
1: Yeah, my end's already stopped.
2: Yeah, I got them held up over here.
3: Seven, 3 to Little Valley, Jesus, on scene. Reach you.
1: Hey, Benji, if you can hear me, can you bring my helmet?

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1: Go ahead.
0: You can show myself in 2062 in service for the fare detail.
1: Received.

0: You got any coming your way?
1: I got like a line of 4 or 5, something like that.
0: Go ahead and send yours through. And then let me know what your last one is, and I'll send mine through.
1: Copy. They're coming to you.
0: Send for. Yeah, if you get the rescue out of the way, you can help me right out. I'm not near the rescue. I'm up the hill a little bit.
2: If I'm repeating to Machias, automatic alarm of fire, 8012 Rogers Road, showing living room smoke detector activation. 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
1: The Ford Bronco, yes.
0: Received, thank you.
1: Do you want to hold traffic here till you get the rescue out of the way?
0: Yeah, go ahead and hold traffic. I'll get the rescue out of the way. Just give me 30 seconds to push traffic through.
1: Yeah, I'll hold traffic till I see you in the rescue.
0: Thank you.

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2: Looking route.
1: Chief Matras, Chief.
3: Town Chief, 3 and 5.
1: Go ahead.
3: Being clear, roads reopened, all town units to be closed.
1: Received 1516.

0: Yeah, just about dead.
1: But ADT called back stating the homeowner stated that the alarm was caused due to cooking. Did give proper passcode.
2: That's received. All units will be standing down.
1: Receive all units standing down on 1517.

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1: Joey 322.
0: I've got one for arraignment in the town court. Starting miles is
1: 35135. Little Valley.
2: 388. Could you run a bicycle serial number any justice for me if I give it to you?
1: Fine.
2: Mary 8 Adam 44804. Again, that's Mary 8 Adam 44804.
1: Stand by.

0: Landing miles 35136, 35136. I'll be out at the town of Albany Court.
1: Richard.
2: Female, possible stroke, not responsive at this time. Aircraft I repeating to Salamanca, hail a stroke call, 137 Washington Street, 63-year-old female, possible stroke, non-responsive at this time. Aircraft I clear, 1527.
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I'll follow up.

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1: 8231.
0: The tree's clear. The road's passable.
1: Received.
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1: Have the missing gentleman, and we are by the 4-H snack shack heading towards the main gate.

0: 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Do we have a building or an apartment number?
1: That's negative. They told us on the phone that it's supposedly marked on the inside of the lobby, apparently, on some sort of board.
0: Copy.

5 Iguana EMS, Bealistic Priority Call, 3389 Gowanda Zor Road in Collins, 77-year-old male, general illness. 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Grand 5 clear, 1550.

305 to Gowanda EMS, realistic priority call, 3389 Gowanda Zora Road in Collins, 77-year-old male, general illness. 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Grand 5 clear, 1550.

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0: Alright.
1: I'll be clear of the town of Allegheny Court. My miles, starting miles are my ending miles. He's ROR'd with, on five, on three felonies and two misdemeanor charges.
0: Received.

0: East Idaho Chief 1.
1: Out for an allergic reaction to a bee sting. 20-year-old age female. Had an allergic reaction. One at bee and administered. Can you start me emergency reg, please?
0: Where exactly are you?
1: Address B 9017 East Idaho Springville Road.

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1: East Nova Chief, go ahead.
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1: Yes, you can please tone us. I'm at the fire hall. East Nova 8 will be en route momentarily, but please tone us and get me an ALS rig, please.
0: Appreciate it. We're working on that now.

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1: Zero 71 east out of Springville Road for 20-year-old female allergic reaction to a bee sting, one EpiPen administered. Mercy Medic 58 is en route. 35 clear 1557.

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3: 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That's just the window from the entrance.
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0: Good.
2: 96 eastbound, just west of exit 21, New York. Henry Victor Victor 4447 HVV 4447.
0: Hey, 1601.
1: Well, let's test. I'll go to that.

girls ran off. VH6, can you respond with 9-6, third party report of a domestic, 162 Hall Street, apartment number 6?

0: 奶奶。
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0: 没事。

0: No, it's just...
1: I'm out, 5-star.
0: Hold up.

0: Clearing 5, East Idaho Chief.
1: East Idaho Chief.
0: Did we have an ETA on our emergency rig?
1: Negative, I'll have to call him. Emergency medic 58.
2: Clearing 5, emergency medic 58, just going by the country club in Spring Grove.
1: Copy. Command 5, East Idaho Chief, copy.
0: Copy, Greg.

0: 451. What was my time staff? I'm trying to get my next available court date.
1: Time staff, 1601. Court dates August 19th and August 21st.

0: Nice.
1: 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I don't need any information back. I'll see it on my end.
0: Okay.

0: Mark me clear when UTT issue to the registered owner of that vehicle for 1180D.
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0: 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I do have a file 5, however, it is out of Erie County PA with no extradition.
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0: We're clear of the scene, and you can show me back in quarters. Mercy 58 is transporting to BCH.
1: Mercy 1632.
0: Three 395. Mercy 958 is going to be an ultra trophy. You guys have a great day.
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1: Both units will be cleared as looking attached for a narrative.
0: All right, 2173 to Little Valley. I'll be out of service. Have a good night.
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1: Little Valley. I'll be clear. Narrative updated.
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0: 9-3-3-5. You respond to the area of Coles. Caller states there was 3 juveniles trash in the store, and then they refused to leave. While I was on the phone with them, they did get them to leave, but you might just think this was.
1: Ten four.

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35 Yorkshire. East Aurora requesting one engine to the scene of a structure fire, 7785 Olean Road, Holland. Repeating 35 Yorkshire. East Aurora requesting one engine to the scene of a structure fire, 7785 Olean Road in Holland. 35 clear, 1646.

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1: Filmmaker one, go ahead.
0: This is going to be an accidental trip. Why was we sent prior to our arrival? 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
1: Yeah, 3-2, 16, 15 more.

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0: 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Got a female having a medical emergency. 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

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Command 5 repeating to Gowan EMS, ALS Upwardly Breathing Call, 2072 Richardson Road, Collins, 92-year-old male dizzy with difficulty breathing. Command 5 clear, 1717.

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0: Can you give me the status, inspection information on that vehicle I entered? 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

62 Little Valley. 62. We need EMS on the fairgrounds where the Curly Fry stand across from the magician show, the Magic Theater, the end of the Midway. We got a female down on the ground.

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1: We have deputies out by the Curly Fry stand, by the Magician Show, into the midway with a female down on the ground.
0: Copy that.
2: This could be a 16-year-old female with a seizure. I got EMS rolling up now.
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0: too. 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We're going to help with her. She's a black woman.
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0: 4840 4843 4020 Route 219. Male by the name of Paul V-Boy, threatening self-harm. No known weapons. Male is a known drug user.
1: 4043, copy.

0: male by the name of Paul Reboy, threatening self-harm. No known weapons. Male is a known drug user.
1: Was there a copy?

probably be like an EMS BLS 9 by a call. 3100 Granberry Road at the court apartments. 53-year-old female, possible diabetic issues, feeling dehydrated, has been vomiting. Traffic 5 repeating to Allegheny EMS BLS diabetic priority call, 3100 Cranberry Road at the Cranberry Court Apartments, apartment number 30. 53-year-old female, possible diabetic issues, feeling dehydrated, has been vomiting. Traffic 5 clear, 1753.

0: Lily Shredder. In Sweeney Hill to New York, Lincoln Union Henry 6842, LUH 6842.
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0: Do I have a full crew on IM responding?
1: I only show yourself and one other member on there, no driver.
0: Could you tone up for a driver, please, or EMT, either one?
1: Received. Yeah, 5 to Alien EMS, driver or an EMT is in the lead for the ambulance call at Cranberry Court Apartments. Grand 5 repeating to Alien EMS, driver or EMT is still needed for the call at the Cranberry Court Apartments. Grand 5 clear at 1759.

0: 4493. 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Who's the caller?
1: It's going to be the owner.
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0: What was the apartment number at Cranberry Airport, please?
1: Apartment 330.
0: Copy.

4493. 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

0: 335. Can you check the area of West Halder Street? Callers calling from 806. States there's a bunch of juveniles riding e-bikes, no helmets, not stopping the stop signs. But they haven't talked to them. They just want to get them hurt.
1: Capitalist.

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0: Okay, Little Valley 443, what are you calling?
1: 43, we're out at 4385 South Wayland. Negative results. We'll advise in the next.
0: You see the 4385 South Wayland, correct?

0: Valley 451.
1: Go ahead, Little Valley.
0: Made contact at 44 High. We're now dispatching fire EMS. 87-year-old male says he passed out on the stairs. Now having trouble breathing, bleeding from the head.
1: Breathing.

0: received on the following line.
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0: Address on High Street, 44.
1: That's affirmative.
0: Appreciate it. I'll have that waiting until you're on my side of the picture.
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1: Set 4, I'm paired up with 5-2.
0: 4. Rising to 84.
2: I'll rally to any fair patrol.

0: 9346. You were on the tower, General.
1: Yeah, this is for a round DG.
0: 9335. 35. You're responding to 132 North 11th Street. Caller says she has unwanted people that are in her house. I'll see you for

0: Can you meet a Alicia Vaughn at the front gate? She needs a report for a lost backpack that contained medication.
1: That should be 132 North 11th Street.
2: Copy, we're pulling up.
1: Yeah.
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0: By 2096, respond down to 483 Anderson Road. We have a dispute between parties. Individual there states possibly a company has hooked onto one of the vehicles there and is attempting to leave it up.
1: Copy.
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0: Appreciate it.
3: Yeah, OG 1831.
4: You're in your group.
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0: 51058, could you repeat?
1: 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Adam 20 King. AA 20 K.
0: Come back, not on the file.

0: Huntington. We're clear upon arrival. They were leaving. We still checked the house per the caller's request. She's advised of some information regarding eviction process.
1: Mm-hmm.

0: 05-1 EMS, Sayla Stroke, 14192 Taylor Hollow Road, 44-year-old female, possible stroke. Repeating 05-1 EMS, Sayla Stroke, 14192 Taylor Hollow Road, 35's clear, 1834.
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1: The bike's out here.
0: Copy that.
1: 4-0, a little bit. I've got a pan to that location.

0: 818, we're on location South Buffalo Mercy.
1: Hey, 818, show you out at Mercy 1836. Do you guys have another crew on?
0: Negative, but go on to 819, is on location in the building in front of that, and we'll advise if they need another crew or not.
1: Very safe.
2: F51819.
1: 819,
2: go ahead. The initial call at 14190 is undecided. We're going to go check out the other building really quick.
1: Oh. That's your system.

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1: North 5th Street, the lower apartment, speak to mail there, reference property that the old roommates won't give them back.
0: Appreciate it.

0: 35. Chuck Gibbs, Country Fair, 12th Street, Power State, now was getting into a silver pickup truck, highly intoxicated. I'm putting the plate in dispatch.
1: Copy, can you give me a flare over the air?
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1: 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En route to 108 South 2nd in regards to this call.
0: We checked the area. Vehicle's GOA. 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
1: 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We are in service.
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0: 44 I Street, correct?
1: That's correct. Slight change in status, but we're not going to delay extensively.
0: Copy. If Olean's available, you want him to the soccer field?
2: Is this about the feline larceny?
3: That's affirmative.
2: You want to talk to me in person? If so, what's his little apartment number down there?
3: Affirmative, he's going to be at T7 over at Hermosa.
2: All right.
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0: Grand 5, Salamanca, 8 feet. 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They do have Salamanca available. They're doing a quick weather check. I told them to go ahead and put it in the air. They'll give me a call right back.
1: Okay, so do you all still coming back from the last job they took to Buffalo, or if they all stopped?
0: I believe they're on the ground.

0: 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So, my guess, the level deck is good. So, I'm going to get 8Ds and you head straight to their pad. They'll leave the scene now.
1: Copy. Clear. Pull on file. Copy.

0: 明白。Thanks, thanks, guys.
1: Everything here is going to be past tense, only one vehicle missing. 99 is going to be getting a statement from the father. I'm going to be cameras in the neighborhood for video footage.
0: Copy that.

0: Trent. It starts with that central location, Galanda. Just contact Chicago and confirm.
1: Well, we did before we put the call in.
0: Appreciate it. Oh, sorry, I don't know if that
1: one. Copy that, thank you.

405 Hinsdale, BLS 6 Standard, 380 Pennsylvania Road, Hillview Village Trailer Court, Lot 52, for a 74-year-old male hospice patient, catheter issue. 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

0: 351 EMS, BLS unconscious, standard 224 Miller Street. Elderly male, unconscious on the floor, not breathing, possibly down for 2 days. CPR not in progress. Repeating, 305, go on EMS, BLS unconscious, standard 224 Miller Street. 305, clear, 1909.
1: Can you try to locate the bag for it?
0: Received.

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0: Delvin, Chief 2, in route.
1: Chief 2, in route 1913.
2: Our complainant was advised that the missing or stolen cat is a civil matter in terms of the other items that are alleged to be stolen. He just wishes for me to speak with the other half and attempt to recover the items. You mark me clear from Emerald Hills, 08 as well. I'll be coming 10-5 to see if I can get some credit information for the other party.
3: Bridge is clear, 1914.

0: 451 by chance. Mail was telling us from that prior complaint there was an order of protection issued earlier in court. If there is one and you have a copy, would you enter both into the eJustice portal so I can view their names?
1: Greetings.

0: Sullivan Chief 395.
1: Sullivan Chief, go ahead.
0: Your head.
1: Sullivan Chief, you were broken. Here, repeat.

0: All right.
1: 837.
0: I'm going to be unavailable. I've got one for 941 through Erie County.
1: Received.
2: Two multi-trained personnel at the hall. We didn't understand the chief either.
1: 10-5, Delta Chief.
2: Sullivan Base, Sullivan Chief. Go ahead, Sullivan Chief, for Little Valley and Sullivan Base.
3: They hold everything at the hall. Have a faulty smoke detector in the main hall.
2: 10-4, Sullivan Base, copy.
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2: 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Both units will be clear. Narratives been updated.
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1: I know you're busy. 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That's going to be an obvious. We'll need law enforcement when they're available.
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0: Let's feel a side by the priority. 768 Broad Street, Seneca Nation Bingo. Our female having a diabetic emergency by a dark brown truck in the parking lot. Repeating 35 Seneca EMS, BLS diabetic priority. 768 Broad Street, 35 clear, 1921.

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1: Good.
0: After that ATL, we're going to have an unattended 224 Miller Street, Gowanda.
1: That's it.

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1: Yes.
0: Are you tapping the city for this or not?
1: Hey, firm, just in.
0: Copy, I'm standing down, man.

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1: Yeah, I have another traffic stop. Same location as last. It's in the Pennsylvania registration. 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
1: Go ahead.
0: Show me clear on that address. Get a little bit more information. I'm going to meet the other party at River Street, or River Place Apartments, the old nice block. She's going to turn the cat over to me to take back home. In terms of that cell phone, I think if you read the previous incident from this morning, the police department has that as evidence, so it's not going to be a criminal complaint. Center. Faulty head in the main hall.
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0: Show me clear. 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
0: My operator is going to be the Pennsylvania client ID and dispatch. Going to be issuing for 1180, David.
1: That's 4-4-0.

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0: 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You can mark me clear.
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1: Go ahead.
0: 29449, 29449, with that mail to Tri County, 1674.
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2: Nine 3 4 6. 4 6 Austin. You clear for that equipment violation, and can you respond over to 308 South 4th Street and speak with Melinda, reference harassment?
3: Grace, you've been route.

0: 4843, Louisville.
1: 4843.
0: You can show both units clear, out of service, and a tour en route back to our respective stations.